0: Dance like no one's watching. Sing like no one can hear.
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0: Feel the beat.
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0: does an album go from number 1 to 157 in 1 week? But the song is performing well. Miley, Bass Persuade, some bass in your face here inside the Night Shift with Tony Monaco on Z135. We're always live and interactive. You want to get a hold of me, it's 416-798-1035. You can text me, but we love phone calls. What are you saying?
1: Is it Sasha Cash yet?
0: Not yet, but it's coming soon, okay?
1: Okay, thank
0: listen
1: you.
0: For that cue to call in to win, all right? 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
2: Hi, I'm calling for the contest we have right now.
0: And here I was thinking that you were calling to say, hey, Monaco, are you having a good night tonight?
2: Are you having a good night tonight?
0: I am. It's coming up soon, okay?
2: Okay.
0: Your chance to play Stash or Cash. We might hit $13,000. It all depends on you. It's coming up on Z1035. Just so

0: out here right now. You're feeling the beat on a Wednesday night with Tony Monaco on Z1035. Shout out to Krista, Chris, Nancy, and Nadia. They all put in some money in the stash, so we're sitting at $12,900. 11 stashes in a row.
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2: All right, I've taken 11 callers, and sorry, you're number 12.
3: Oh, no.
2: Oh, no. 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Adder Z, what's your name?
3: Julia.
2: Is it going to be $100 of instant cash, or are you going to put that cash in the stash and make it $13,000?
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2: All right, you're taking the instant cash of $100 after 11 people stashed it in a row. So the jackpot remains at $12,900.
3: Yeah.
2: All right, congratulations.

$100 of instant cash. 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

0: 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Naomi Sharon signed to Drake's OVO label. And was it ever love on Z1035? Playing the music you love. Hello there.
1: Hello.
0: How are you?
1: I'm great. How are you?
0: I'm doing well. Happy hump day. Happy Wednesday.
1: Happy Wednesday.
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0: 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This is un-Thanksgiving. And this is the list of things we are not grateful for. And we're not sorry about it.
1: Number 74.

0: pleasantries. This is un-Thanksgiving. And this is the list of things we are not grateful for. And we're not sorry about it.
1: 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Dating apps. It's just DoorDash with kissing.
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0: Bags of Blue for your Toronto Maple Leafs, who did not give up last night. They were down 3-0, won the game in overtime 5-4. Matthews with the winner in OT. Good game from Gavin McKenna. Your thoughts on the Leafs so far? Some good games, some bad games. They're 2-2. It's not bad. Take on the 3-1 Vegas Golden Knights. Mitch Marner back in town. Actually, the game is in Vegas, so he's not back in town, but it'll be the Leafs against their old buddy Mitch Marner tomorrow night. And the Predators are in Montreal to take on the Canadiens tomorrow night.
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1: Hi, it's Claudia.
0: Claudia, what can I play for you?
1: Symphony?
0: No problem. Who's going out to?
1: Just Armando and Isabella.
0: All right. And Armando and Isabella just got married, right?
1: Yeah, they just got married and now they're on their honeymoon in Italy.
0: Perfect. And I hear a rumor that you're going to go visit them in Italy.
1: Yes, I'm going to go cross their honeymoon.
0: You're going to be the chaperone for them on their honeymoon.
1: Yes.
0: All right. We'll get some Armando on for you with Kidman, Jimmy the Dealer, and DJ Antoine on Z1035.
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15: Here we go with the Wayback Wednesday edition of BPM Inside the Night Shift with Tony Monaco and DJ K&D. We're going to pop out the classic Euro. We got some house music and hip-hop coming up. Amazing variety. But before we start, I have a question for you. Do you like to move it?
16: I like to move it, move it. 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

0: Virginia's number one nighttime radio show here. Inside BPM, we got that Jerry and Megan locked in from Kenora, Sonia and Maple, Teresa and Guelph. We got that Nick, Alexia, Jen, Gus, and Scarborough. Thanks to Cleo as well. Shout to Susanna, Tracy, Angelo, Nelly, Rosa. We love hearing from you at 416-798-1035. Hit me up on Instagram at Tony Monaco Radio, the real DJ Dandy, and Z1035 team as well. And Danny, you're going to be out partying and celebrating on the weekend, Thanksgiving weekend, inside the Drake Hotel. What day is that?
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0: Charlotte Cardin on the way we touch. You can reach out and touch me via the Z line at 416-798-1035. David, what are you saying on the way back Wednesday night? Nobody doesn't like David. You're the best, buddy.
1: Thank you, Monaco.
0: Absolutely amazing. All right. Also, a big shout out to Valerie, locked into the number one nighttime radio show here on radio on Z1035. We're filling her soul. She says my energy is consistent and admirable. Thank you to Valerie. Here we go with some classic Euro. Snap, Rhythm is a Dancer. Turn it up. It's on Z1035. Yeah.

the things we did when we were young and foolish, and maybe still doing a few of those things. That's Loud Luxury with Tony Monaco on Z1035. Olivia Rodrigo says, a few years back, you know, when a new album used to come out, her and her friends would get excited about, go to a drive-thru, pick up some Taco Bell, and sit in the parking lot and listen to the complete and entire album. If you listen to my album from top to bottom in a car with your friends drinking a Baja Blast, well, then that is a dream come true. Well, maybe you're pulling up to a drive-thru right now and ordering some Taco Bell to listen to this song. It's Olivia Rodrigo and Stupid Song on Z1035.

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2: Excellent choice.

Shout out to Tina and Nadia and Bolton. Loving that one. Love Inc. And You're a Superstar with Tony Monica on Z135. Send that out to Gavin McKenna. Big game last night. Shout out to Mariana, who's too busy to call me up tonight because she's planning the parade in June. Back on the Leafs bandwagon. Was a good game, though. The Butts came back. Down 3 goals to nothing. Media's been so hard.

0: Gavin McKenna. The kid is 18 years old. Give him a chance to develop. Comparisons to Matthews, Connor McDavid, the next Sidney Crosby. Slow down, everybody. But a good game for the kid last night, 18 years old. Auston Matthews with the winner and the buzzer in Vegas. Take on the Golden Knights. That'll be a late game tomorrow night at 10 p.m. And tomorrow night at 7 o'clock, Nashville, who lost against the Leafs, are in Montreal to take on the Canadiens.
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NCS Sounds of Somber with Tony Mark on 103.5. Madonna is currently number 3. Fisher is at number 2. And this is the number 1 song on the Billboard Dance Airplay chart. Jex, tracks called Silver Lining. It's on Z1035.

Max McNown with Robin Schulz on the Remix Tip. That's Kygo and Take Me Back. And if we could take it back to any year, what year would you go back to? Let me know at 416-798-1035. Or would you just prefer to stay here in 2026? 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She's pregnant. 7 months pregnant. And I knew when she announced it that there would be the rumors that Drake is the baby daddy. They have a connection. Keisha still loves him. They're friends, they're buddies, pals, long time. Drake calls her his first girlfriend. But she's come straight out. Has not waited days, weeks, months, like sometimes artists and celebrities do. Straight out saying, the baby daddy is in the music industry. He's brilliant, a genius, very creative, but is not Drake. Drake, Gordo, Sideways, Z1035.

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taking it back way back on a Wednesday. Mr. President and Coco Jumbo, Tony Monaco on Z1035. 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

Jonas Gartel and Fionn, The Way. Are you going my way this weekend? I certainly hope so. Thanksgiving weekend, we give thanks to you, the amazing listeners of Z1035, and love to hang out with you this Sunday night. Going to be teaming up with my buddy DJ Bruno, who's been doing parties for well over 30 years. My gosh, has it been 30 years? I think so, going back to the Palazzo days. We're going to be inside legendary Dirty Martini this Sunday night for another edition of Way Back Long Holiday Weekend. 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

0: pleasantries. This is un-Thanksgiving, and this is the list of things we are not grateful for. 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
1: The serotonin.
0: James Hype. I got the hits. I got the hype. Are you feeling the beat with Tony Monaco on Z1035? Something is going on with one of the richest DJs in the world, Calvin Harris. Got a feeling maybe he's got a new project, a new album, maybe a tour. Is he coming to Toronto? If you've been downtown, there's billboards around, including Yonge Dundas Square. Toronto, I feel so close to you, it says. These billboards popping up everywhere, including Chicago, Boston, New York, Houston, Oakland, San Diego, and Philadelphia. Getting closer to the return, possibly, of Calvin Harris, Z1035.

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girls that's here for the truth. 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And I get too stiff cause the ting's too round. 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

0: Trees. 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
5: What does a sunny getaway with Air Canada sound like? Sunny Jamaica moves to its own rhythm. Rio comes alive long after the sun goes down. Philippines slows everything down. And just when you think you've heard it all, there's sunny Lima. However you imagine your sunny escape, Air Canada can take you there. 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

0: wasting time with pleasantries. This is un-Thanksgiving. And this is the list of things we are not grateful for. And we're not sorry about it.
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Thanksgiving is the four F's: family, food, forgiveness, and fighting. 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
4: What does a sunny getaway with Air Canada sound like? 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

0: wasting time with pleasantries? 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And this is the list of things we are not grateful for. 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
1: Lately, business has become, let's say, more challenging. 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

0: Street Beat.
1: Still pretty quiet out there, but a couple of problems on the 401 westbound express approaching Morningside. We have a collision there in the left lane. Westbound 401 express at the Allen, another collision, left lane taken up as well. Still looking at construction. Eastbound 401 collectors at Warden, three left lanes are blocked. Kennedy ramps to the east 401 also blocked off. No troubles on the Gardner, the DVP still running out the limit. Highway 10 through Orangeville, trouble free. 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
10: The Z Morning Zoo, it's Mel and Ronnie. 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
11: Did you see it last night, that big storm, Ronnie?
10: What? There was... I did not see the storm.
11: Really?
10: Like the pavements were wet when I got up and yeah. I missed the storm.
11: You missed, like, I would argue that last night's storm was the best one of the entire summer. Oh, I know we're out of summer now, storm. But it's still in. Yeah, like it was, there was a thunderbolt. Like, you know when you actually get to see the thunderbolts? Like the full.
10: You mean the lightning?
11: Yeah. Well, thunderbolts. Here are thunderbolts. No?
10: Keep going. Shaking my head at you.
11: Yes, lightning.
10: Yeah.
11: But when you actually get to see the full thing and it looks like a spider web across the sky, there was like 100 of them last night.
10: Wow.
11: Every couple minutes. Like it was just, you see the whole thing, not just sheet lightning. And I was sitting out on the balcony watching it and I'm like, man, this is beautiful. I really should go in and get my phone to try to get a photo because of all nights, tonight's the night I'm going to get a photo. But I didn't want to walk away from it because, well, you know, if you walk away, it would stop, yeah. Right? By the time I get your phone. So I sat out and watched, but I thought about you because I know how much you love
10: I love a storm. Was there epic. Booming thunder?
11: There was, but the thunder was lighter because it was far away.
10: So I didn't hear any.
11: The lightning was far away.
10: Right.
11: So it was just, you know, a subtle grumble, but man, it was beautiful.
10: Here's my question. Was it actually a storm? Or was Mother Nature just furious that she sat in the waiting room on the internet for like hours yesterday trying to get Backstreet Boys tickets and missed

you $100. Do you take the money and run? Or do you grow the jackpot and enter the draw to win it all? Your head says cash. Your heart says stash. What will you do? Playing weekdays at 8, 11, 1, 4, and 8. And the jackpot is now over $10,000. Stash or cash. Your

0: Wake up, GTA. This is the Z Morning Zoo's way too early for a question.
1: You know, lots of radio stations like to give away lots of money, but there's only one I know of that's handing out $80 million for a question.
2: Right.
1: Well, hang on. Sorry. Caveat. A chance at 80 million.
2: Yes, I'm glad. Yeah. I'm glad you cleared that
1: Need
2: up.
1: Need to clear that up.
2: Yeah, because otherwise, legal stuff.
1: Yeah, $100 OLG gift card up for grabs, though, and Lotto Max tomorrow night. 80 million bucks for your Thanksgiving weekend.
2: Yeah.
1: If it doesn't go off, it'll be 85 million on Tuesday, and that will make it the largest jackpot in Canadian history.
2: That's crazy.
1: How's that?
2: Yeah, I love it.
1: All right, 72% of people determine that this is a major turnoff. 72% of people determine that this is a major turnoff. What are we talking about?
2: Could be so many things. If you can figure it out, 416-798-1035. We got this $100 OLG voucher for you.
1: It's the way too early for a question.

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2: Looking at delays out there on the 401 eastbound express past Nielsen. All express lanes are closed off there for collision. Stick to the collectors through this stretch, but starting to back up a bit. Westbound 401 express at the island. We have a collision there. Two left lanes are blocked. Southbound 410 at Queen. We have a collision there. Left lane taken up as well. Southbound on the DVP, a bit of volume starting to fill in from Shepherd over the 401. On the QEW eastbound at Bronte, we have a collision there. Left lane is blocked. 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I'm Robin Metcalf. That's the latest Street Beat on Z1035.
3: We might be in for some rain over the Thanksgiving long weekend, but highs of around 20, which is pretty cool. Today, 17 and chance of storms.
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1: Wake up, GTA. 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
2: Good morning, the Z Morning Zoo.
3: Hi, I'm calling for the answer.
2: I'm so glad you did. 72% of people determine that this is a major turnoff. What is it?
3: Poor spelling and grammar.
4: Oh, yeah. Oh. Yeah, that's a thing.
2: I broke up with a girl when I was in my teens because she put a G in onion. She used to call it onion.
4: Onion.
2: Nah, we're done here. It's not that. Sorry, friend.
4: Hi, it's Azu. Good morning.
5: Good morning.
4: Hello, who's this?
5: Jay.
4: Hey, Jay, what's your guess?
5: Is it chewing with your mouth up?
2: Oh.
4: So gross.
2: Is that a turn off for you, Mel?
4: Oh, yeah. And like talking with your mouth full. There's I can handle the chewing more than I can handle that. Like, how you think you can have an entire conversation when you got bread stuffed on the left cheek like that? It's gross.
2: Like a chipmunk.
4: Yeah.
2: It's not that.
4: Hey, it's Azu. Good morning.
6: Good morning. How are you guys doing?
4: Really good. How are you?
6: I'm doing fine. It's Thursday, so...
4: Yes. One more day to go.
2: It's like Timu Friday. So 72% of people think that this is a major turnoff. What are we talking about?
6: Being a picky eater. Oh.
2: Yeah.
4: Mm-hmm.
2: Yeah. I don't like that.
4: Yeah. You're
2: not right.
6: Exactly.
2: But you're really close.
6: Oh.

0: pleasantries. This is un-Thanksgiving. And this is the list of things we are not grateful for. And we're not sorry about it.
1: Number 63, autocorrect. Duck that shirt.
0: Z1035. Feel the love. Feel the beat.

0: Yeah. Are you at work?
1: No, I'm just getting ready. I'm getting my kids' lunches ready.
2: Oh, look at you. I could tell you were busy.
3: What are they having for lunch today?
1: I'm making them sandwiches with meat and cheese and Nutri-Grain and a rice cake and cucumber.
3: Yum.
2: That's a hell of a sandwich, putting Nutri-Grain in a rice cake and a cucumber. That's a big sandwich. I respect it. So 72% of people think that this is a major turnoff. What is it?
1: Having a messy car.
2: Oh, wow. Mel would be celibate.
3: I feel so attacked right now.
2: Oh.
3: Oh, my God.
2: It's not the messy car. Good guess, though.
3: Sazoo, good morning.
4: Hey, how are you?
3: Really good. How are you?
4: I'm good.
3: Okay, what's your name?
4: Yeah, Chris.
3: Chris, what's your guess?
4: Smoking.
3: Smoking is a turnoff. Yeah, I'd say nowadays, right?
2: Yeah.
3: So few people actually do it.
2: I don't think I couldn't date a smoker.
3: Oh, no?
2: No.
3: Huh.
2: No. It's like kissing an ashtray.
3: Mm-hmm.
2: I'm out.
4: Oh, yeah. Thank you.
2: Are you a smoker, Chris?
4: I am.
2: Well, I'm not trying to kiss you for the record.
3: You're so
2: don't get
3: mean,
2: all feisty.
3: Ronnie. That's not his fault.
2: It is his fault. He was the one that lit up.
3: That's hard to quit.
2: Yeah.
4: It is hard to quit.
2: Yeah, I get it. I get it. I can't get off the Coke. I mean Coca-Cola, for the record. But it's not smoking. The Sea Morning Zoo, hello.
5: Good morning. How are you?
2: Doing great. How are you?
5: Good, thank you.
2: 72% of people think that this is a major turnoff. What is it?
5: That's when someone is rude at restaurants with the staff.
2: Rude to wait staff.
3: Oh.
2: I hate that.
3: Oh, me too. Yuck.
2: It's not that, though.
3: All right, I think we need a clue. We need some kind of clue.
2: Okay, so it's got to do with food.
3: Yep.
2: We had a suggestion of picky eater 10 minutes ago.
3: Mm-hmm.
2: But maybe it's not your choice.
3: Yeah, that's a good one.

0: Wake up, GTA. This is the Z Morning Zoo's way too early for a question.
1: Good morning, the Z Morning Zoo.
2: Yeah, guess for the question.

0: satisfaction.
1: Wake up, GTA. This is the Z Morning Zoo's way too early for a question.
2: Good morning, the Z Morning Zoo.
3: Good morning. How are you?
2: Doing great. How are you?
3: I'm good.
2: He's so good he said it twice. Or he's, photocopier mechanic.
4: Right. There's that. What's your guess, Fred?
3: I'm going to say criticize somebody's cooking.
2: Oh, yeah.
4: That's terrible.
2: Mel made something for me once. It wasn't great. Let's just say that.
3: But you're still alive to talk about
2: it. I'm still alive, and I appreciated the effort.
4: Yeah, because you try cooking things that are gluten-free.
2: Sorry.
4: It's not easy to make a dessert that's gluten-free.
2: I'm very sorry. Thanks for trying. It's not the criticism of cooking, though.
4: And you complaining is why we're not dating.
2: Right.
4: Hi, it's the Zoo. Good morning.
2: That and you're married.
5: Good morning.
2: Hello.
5: Hello.
2: Hi, what do you think it is?
5: Is it possibly licking your fingers when you're at dinner?
4: Oh, is that a turnoff? Oops.
2: Yeah.
4: After chicken wings or wings or ribs.
2: And just to be clear, whose fingers are we licking? Like your own? Or
5: your own.
2: Yeah, okay. Yeah. But it's okay to lick everyone's fingers at KFC. Because it's in their slogan.
4: That's right.
2: Yeah.
4: You have to there.
2: It's not the fingers.
4: Glad to hear you say that. Hi, it's the Zoo. Good morning.
6: Good morning. How are you?
4: Really good. So 72% of people describe this as a major turnoff. What do you think it is?
6: I would say maybe ordering the food or a dinner and not eating everything on your plate and letting it go to waste.
2: Oh, letting food go to waste. Yeah, I'm never that guy.
4: Nope. Don't have to worry about that with Ronnie.
2: I'm the human carburetor.
6: I agree.
2: It's not that. We're stumping today, aren't we?
4: Mm-hmm.
2: Z Morning Zoo, good morning.
6: Good morning.
2: 72% of people find this a major turnoff. We know it's got to do with food. What do you think it is?
6: Someone ordering for you.
2: Oh.
4: Oh, I find that sexy, actually.
2: Do you?
4: If you take a little bit of control and, like, in a sexy way.
2: She'll be having the hamburger.
4: Okay, but...
6: something you don't like.
2: Yeah, what about that?
4: Yes, of course, but you would hope that they know you well enough to order for you.
2: That burger should not have lettuce or ketchup on it. Thank you very much.
4: It's like going to dim sum with Ronnie. Ronnie takes complete control of what's happening at the dim sum table. And I'm here for it.
2: Okay.
4: Yeah, no, I think it's like kind of a power move. I like it.
2: So it's not the ordering for you?
4: Not that I'm attracted to you in any way, shape, or form.
2: Yeah, I know. Yeah, I get it. Sure. We need another clue.
4: Oh,
2: We're still not there.
4: So it has to do with food.
2: Yeah.
4: Something you can't control.
2: Yeah. You said that I was gluten-free before.
4: Yeah.
2: That's pretty on the
4: money. It makes you sickly, maybe?
2: Yeah.
4: Yeah.
7: Wish I could call you last night. Try to make sure you're all right. I hate to know you feel alone. I found this picture on my phone. 5 hours so long. I wish you were back from Boston. I'm alone learning those

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2: Still seeing delays out there on the 401 eastbound express past Nielsen. It is closed for a collision investigation. Stick to the collectors through this stretch. It is starting to back up on that eastbound 401. Westbound side of the 401 filling in normally, but we do have problems. West Express at the Allen. Collision there in the left lane. Southbound 410 at Queen, collision there in the left lane as well. Highway 10 through Orangeville, trouble-free. 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
5: 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This is the Z Morning Zoo's way too early for a question.
6: Z Morning Zoo, hello.
7: Hey. I'm just calling to give an answer.
6: What is this thing? We're dying here.
7: Lactose intolerant.
8: Oh, my God. You're right there. What is that called?
7: What is it called? I thought it was called lactose intolerant.
6: Yeah, but it's more than just lactose.
7: Food allergies.
6: Food allergies. Oh, that's all we needed. I need to lie down.
8: Nicely done.
7: That took a while.
6: Yeah.
8: It really did. Yeah. You did it. We're going to hook you up with this $100 OLG voucher. Congratulations.
6: Which might win you $80 million, so it was worth the effort.
7: I really hope so.

0: missed you well.
1: The Z Morning Zoo, it's Mel and Ronnie, 6:51. Backstreet Boys now have 9 shows.
2: 9, yeah.
1: Going to Toronto. It's incredible.
2: That is officially a residency. The month of February is like Backstreet Boys month.
1: That's not residency. It's citizenship at this point.
2: Well, it is their homecoming.
1: So yesterday, half of the GTA was sitting on hold on the interwebs trying to get tickets. We got you tickets. You can win them with Smarty Pants coming up at 7 this morning.
2: Have you seen Kristen Wiig's new face? OMG. So Fashion Week is going on again and all the celebrities are there in Paris and all the things. And Kristen Wiig shows up for the Chanel show.
1: Yeah.
2: And the videos of her have gone viral. The photos of her have gone viral because, like, she is rocking an entirely new face.
1: Yeah.
2: She's 53 now. And I don't know, recently, like, just about a month ago, she was on the red carpet for something. And I was like, she looks different. But not as different as she looks right now. And I don't know, like, she's got brunette hair. So she's a little more brunette than usual. So maybe that is making her look even more different. But oh my God, she's got like a new face.
1: She could literally walk through Walmart and people would not know it's Kristen Wiig. Yeah. Don't you think?
2: Oh, totally. I mean, she looks like an adult movie star to me.
1: Oh.
2: Yeah.
1: Well, you consume a lot of those movies. So, Mel, I guess you would know.
2: She's just giving, like, I don't know. She looks so completely different. Like, often we see people get a facelift and they look a little bit different, but this is like an entirely different person.
1: 100%.
2: Yeah.
1: Like, there's a lot of comparisons happening online today where you can see Kristen Wiig next to Kristen Wiig, and it's like they are different people.
2: Completely.
1: But I don't know. The photo on the left is pre-surgery and 3 husbands ago.
2: Right, yeah.

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2: Eastbound 401 Express Pass Nielsen, and that is shut down for collision investigation. Stick to the collectors through this. It is a heavy one from Abbott Markham Road. Westbound really slow through this stretch as well. And then volume pretty much right across the top filling in normally. Southbound 410, it's a slow go from about Bevere down through Queen. We have a collision there in the left lane on the southbound 427. That's a busy one over the 401 east on the Gardner, filling in around the Humber. Toronto is slowing down to 30 kilometers per hour on local roads, a safer speed for everyone. Learn more at toronto.ca/local speed. I'm Robin Metcalf. That's the latest Street Beat on Z1035.
3: Could see a thunderstorm this afternoon, warming up to 17.
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0: day. Let's play the Z Morning Zoo's Smarty Pants.
1: Ooh.
2: It's been a pretty inconsistent week, Mel.
1: Mm-hmm.
2: I have got 5 out of 5.
1: Mm-hmm.
2: And 0 out of 5.
1: Yeah. So there's no predicting where you're going to go today? Is that what you're saying?
2: Kinda.
1: You're not feeling confident? You're not sure?
2: I'm feeling good.
1: Oh, you are?
2: Oh, I'm feeling good.
1: All right. It is time to take Ronnie on in a game of Smarty Pants. So not only are you playing for the bragging rights.
2: The glory.
1: Beating Ronnie and being today's Smarty Pants. More importantly.
2: We have a little prize that you might be interested in.
1: That's a little baby one. We've got tickets to the Backstreet Boys. Oh, so this one is the show happening February 12th.
2: Okay.
1: Okay, so circle that on your calendar and get ready.
2: So I guess that's the Friday night. So that's the show.
1: These are hot tickets right now.
2: They're playing 9 shows mm-hmm. in Toronto, and you could be at one of them. 416-798-1035 to play. 5 questions, 30 seconds on the clock. I get the same 5 questions, but 25 seconds on the clock. If you beat me, you're off to see the Backstreet Boys. Smarty Pants, let's play it next at Z1035.

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0: Okay, Brainiacs, it's time to find out who's got the smarts. Time for the quiz where the questions are hot, your opponent's is questionable, and the bragging rights last all day. Let's play the Z Morning Zoo's Smarty Pants.
1: Hi, it's the Zoo. Good morning.
2: Good morning. I'm calling to play Smarty Pants.
1: What's your name?
2: Kim.
1: All right, Kim. You're going to play Smarty Pants. Yay! For these tickets to the Backstreet Boys.
2: Okay.
1: Are you a big fan?
2: Yeah.
1: Nice.
3: Everybody.
1: I meant the Backstreet Boys, not Ronnie.
3: Oh. No, it sounds like the Backstreet Boys. So good.
1: All right, Kim. You're going to take Ronnie on in a game of Smarty Pants. So 30 seconds on the clock. You'll have five questions. Pass anyone that you don't know. But your first major job is to kick Ronnie out of the room. Go for it.
2: Get out of here, Ronnie.
1: Out of here.
3: Zero politeness.
1: She means business. She's got Backstreet Boys tickets on the brain. All right, first question, Kim. What iconic clothing brand features a beaver in its logo? Optimus Prime is a superhero and character in what movie franchise?
2: Marvel movie?
1: No.
2: Avengers?
1: No. Where was the Fresh Prince of Bel-Air born and raised?
2: LA.
1: Next question. What number jersey did LeBron James and Michael Jordan famously share?
2: 68.
1: Ooh, no. Oh, Kimmy. Okay, we're going to get Ronnie back in the studio. We'll see how he does. It's okay.
3: Right,
1: it happens.
3: Kimmy, do.
1: She didn't get any. Maybe they're just a little bit tougher today.
3: Kim got a donut?
1: Yeah, she got a donut. She's focused on Backstreet Boys.
3: Can you get a donut and then still go to the Backstreet Boys?
1: I mean, yeah.
3: Okay.
1: We might be able to help her out.
3: All right,
1: same questions to Ronnie. 25 seconds on the clock. First question. What iconic clothing brand features a beaver in its logo?
3: Roots.
1: Yes. Optimus Prime is a superhero and character in what movie franchise?
3: Transformers.
1: Yep. Where was the Fresh Prince of Bel-Air born and raised?
3: Bel-Air?
1: In West Philadelphia. Oh. The answer we were looking for there.
3: Sorry.
1: What number jersey did LeBron James and Michael Jordan famously share?
3: I don't know. 7.
1: 23.
3: Oh, sorry.
1: What?
3: I should have known.
1: Wow.
3: What's the last one?
1: Nah, we didn't get to it with Kimmy, so we're not going to do it with you.
3: Wow. Yeah. I still got 2, though.
1: Yeah, you got
3: it. And how many did Kim get again?
1: Kim got no.
3: 0.
1: She gets it. That's okay, Kimmy. That's okay.
2: I should have let my husband play. He would have known all those answers.
3: Really? Okay. Well, look, it's okay because we have a little thing here. There's a little trampoline for you.
1: Yeah.
3: A little safety net.
1: Yeah.
3: It's called the pity win.
1: So if you can get this one, Kimmy, you're going to see the Backstreet Boys, okay?
2: All right.
1: What season comes after winter?
2: Spring?
1: Spring will do.
3: Boing. Well done. You're off to the Backstreet Boys. Congratulations.
2: Thank you.
3: And somehow, through the miracle of science, you are today's Smarty Pants.
2: Thank you.

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2: Busy morning out there on the major routes. DVP is a solid one. Northbound DVP approaching Lawrence. We have a collision. Left lane is blocked. North DVP past Lawrence. Another collision. Two left lanes are blocked. And northbound DVP ramp to the 401 shutdown for a collision investigation. Northbound 404 at Stouffville Road. We have a collision there. Right lane is taken up on the 401 eastbound express past Nielsen. Collision. Three left lanes are blocked there. Southbound 410 at Queen, we still have a collision there in the left lane. It's a slow go from Bevaird. 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I'm Robin Metcalf. That's the latest Street Beat on Z1035.
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6: Wow.
5: Will it move to $13,000 this morning, or will our caller, our player, take the $100. Mm-hmm. No shame in it.
6: No.
5: We'll find out at 8 o'clock this morning.
6: So an American Airlines flight from Madrid, Spain to Dallas had to divert to New York on Tuesday. And the audio has been released from the plane. Apparently had something to do with not having enough working toilets.
7: Oh. American 37, we're going to declare a ponton for an overweight landing.
8: American 37 Heavy, roger. Do you need delaying vectors?
7: Negative.
8: American 37 Heavy, the den needs to know the reason for the divert.
7: Well, you have only two potties operating on board for American 37 Heavy.
8: You said only two potties, is that right?
7: That's affirmative.
8: American 37 Heavy, when you can, fills on board and fuel remaining, please.
7: Fills on board 287, fuel remaining 4 hours.
8: Thank you.
6: I have so many questions about this, and of course, we've got a pilot in the room.
5: I don't know if you know this, Mel.
6: Oh, we know.
5: I don't know if you know this.
6: You tell us any chance you get.
5: But I'm a pilot.
6: Yeah, you are. Any chance he gets
5: like
6: to drop
5: that. Like a vegan CrossFitter.
6: Right,
5: you know?
6: Yes,
5: they're
6: exactly.
5: Always going to tell you.
6: Exactly. So as the pilot in the room, what does, first of all, pon mean? It's like we're declaring a pon. What is that?
5: So a pan.
6: Oh, pan.
5: Which you say twice, pan.
6: Okay.
5: You say it three times. It's like a mayday.
6: Oh.
5: But you say mayday. Mayday means that there's a chance of imminent death. Like,
6: okay,
5: this is an emergency that could kill us, help.
6: Right.
5: That's what mayday means. Pan is an emergency, but no one's going to die.
6: Oh, okay.
5: So there's a very serious situation, so we're declaring a pan. That's what it means.
6: So you want to hear the pan instead of the mayday, for
5: but
6: sure.
5: But in this situation, the pans weren't working.
6: Right.
5: Which is what caused the pan.
6: Okay, so, but he said we have two. Do they actually call it potties?
5: Well, was he
6: joking?
5: Yeah, yeah.
6: Okay, so he said in this case they had two potties working.
5: Yeah.
6: Like, we have to land because there's only two working?
5: Yeah, and I don't know that one, but there must be a regulation around number of people and number of operating toilets.
6: Yeah.
5: For safety.
6: I don't know if I'd want a whole flight diverted because the toilet wasn't working. Do you know what I mean? Like, if you're halfway in the flight.
5: Oh, for sure.
6: Like as the pilot, I would hope that he would come on and go, look, can some of you hold it? You know what I mean?
5: Yeah.
6: Like, because we're halfway there. We only got two toilets working. But if some of you can hold it, we can get you to your destination.
5: Yeah.
6: Like, if you're on your way to Cancun, you know what I mean? I don't want to, like, turn this thing around.
5: Right.
6: Because the toilet's not working.
5: Suddenly the guy in 22C that took his shoes off isn't the smelliest thing on board.
6: No, yeah.
5: But, yeah, I don't know. You want the toilets to be working.
6: Yeah.
5: And there's probably regulations, which is why they had to.
6: Yeah.
5: Yeah. Plus, it was going to Texas.
6: Right.
5: So, it's like the toilets knew what was coming and just declared a state of emergency themselves.
6: Yeah.
5: But yeah, only two toilets working. And how many people were on board? There was 100.
6: Like, 267.
5: That's a lot of people for two toilets.
6: Yeah.
5: Plus airplane food.
6: Right.
5: Come on.

0: The Z Morning Zoo. It's Mel and Ronnie, 7:31, Thanksgiving long weekend coming up, and you're going to like this. We brought out the big guns for tomorrow's Ultra Drive at 5 Street Mix. Friday Takeover, Martin Garrix.
1: Ooh, that'll do.
0: He's doing the honours tomorrow.
1: That's amazing.
0: 5 o'clock for you to drive into the long weekend.
1: Oh, that's going to feel so good.
0: Sailing into Turkeyville.
1: Yeah. You got your stretchy pants ready?
0: Oh, yeah.
1: You're always wearing those. What was I thinking? Yeah. You're always ready.
0: Hang on. Pants?
1: Right? What was I thinking? We mentioned this earlier. Paris Fashion Week is going on, and Zendaya is there.
0: Okay.
1: The beautiful Zendaya. The one everybody loves Zendaya, right? She can do no wrong. Except for people are coming at her right now for something that she did at Paris Fashion Week. I guess she met the French president's wife, who arguably, I guess, is like the first lady.
0: Yeah, sure.
1: Yeah, right?
0: Yeah.
1: And she walked over to Zendaya to introduce herself, and Zendaya shook her hand. Probably doesn't really know who she is. Maybe, I don't know. But she didn't stand up to shake her hand.
0: Oh,
1: so the interwebs, they're coming for Zendaya. Like, I think this is a forgivable sin, you know what I mean? But
0: technically,
1: it's kind of rude.
0: It's bad manners.
1: I think it's rude. It's bad manners. It doesn't matter if that's, the first lady or not. I think when someone walks into a room and you may be seated,
0: yes,
1: like you're sitting down, you should always stand up to shake their hand. Always.
0: Yeah, that's good manners.
1: Like, if someone comes into the studio right now.
0: Yep.
1: And we meet them, I'm going to stand up off my chair and I'm going to shake their hand. I'm not going to sit here and be like, come to me.
0: And I'm already standing up because I'm an athlete.
1: Right, of course.
0: Yeah.
1: I'm glad you pointed that out.
0: But that's it's good manners.
1: Right?
0: So naughty Zendaya.
1: Yeah.
0: Little slap on the wrist.
1: Kind of disappointed in her a little bit right now with that.
0: No. I miss good manners, though.
1: Yeah, me too.
0: I don't mean to go grumpy old man, but I miss manners. You know, here's the thing.

0: it in her
1: yeah.
0: a little bit right now with that.
2: No. I miss good manners, though.
0: Yeah, me too.
2: I don't mean to go grumpy old man, but like, I miss manners. You know, here's the thing. When I'm driving, and I'm not the world's perfect driver, I don't claim to be, but I try. I try to be good on the road. And if someone lets me in, you know, on the, I'm trying to think of the highways I use a lot, 401, 427, QEW, if someone lets me in, I'll always do the wave.
0: Oh, yeah.
2: Always do the wave. Oh. And I feel like I never see the wave anymore.
0: Right?
2: Bad manners.
0: Totally bad manners.
2: What about
0: you? Miss the wave. I miss the wave.
2: Where's the bad manners for you?
0: For me, it's young kids or just like kids, you know, in general, not saying hi to adults. And I know that sounds kind of backwards because we don't, you know. But I was in the elevator in the condo last week and two young boys got in the elevator. I'd say they were like, I don't know, 10 and 11 maybe.
2: Sure.
0: They walked in and they said to me, good afternoon.
2: Oh.
0: I was like, what? Beside myself. How nice was
2: it? Thrilled.
0: Just to hear, you know, a kid just sort of respect their elder that I am and just said, good afternoon to me.
2: Yeah.
0: I was like, hi. Like, it was just so nice. It just felt like manners.
2: Yep.
0: You know?
2: I say hello to everyone.
0: I know. You say hello to everyone, which is also quite nice, though.
2: Like a Labrador.
0: Yeah.
2: 416-798-1035. Let's pile on.
0: Yeah.
2: So Zendaya didn't stand up when she met the president's wives of France.
0: Mm-hmm.
2: Just shook her hand, didn't stand up. It's a bit rude.
0: Yeah.
2: Let's bring back manners. What is the missing piece of manners that seems to have disappeared from planet Earth that you miss?
0: Yeah.
2: For me, it's the wave on the freeway when someone lets you in. For you, it's saying hi.
0: Yeah.
2: What is it for you? 416-798-1035.

0: We're not wasting time with pleasantries. This is un-Thanksgiving. And this is the list of things we are not grateful for. And we're not sorry about it.
1: Number 74, dating apps. It's just DoorDash with kissing.
0: Z1035, feel the love, feel the beat.

0: The Z Morning Zoo, we're escaping a world of bad manners. Zendaya made the news. She met the French president's wife, Mrs. Macron.
1: Yeah.
0: Bonjour. And there was a handshake, there was a greeting, and Zendaya didn't stand up.
1: Yeah, she walked over to her to introduce herself, and Zendaya was sitting, and she shook her hand but didn't stand up, and the internet's coming for Zendaya. It was rude. I think I agree. It is rude. You should always stand up when you meet somebody.
0: Zendaya is Mrs. Spider-Man, and with great power, Mel, comes great responsibility.
1: Yeah. That's true.
0: So we're talking about missing manners. 416-798-1035.
1: Got a great text here. People on speakerphones in public, I don't need to hear both sides of your conversations. Okay. When did we stop respecting other people's space, like audio space?
0: Can we talk about that for a minute? Because it drives me crazy.
1: I know. I'm one of those. I have to remind myself, I listen to my music on speaker, and I have to remind myself often, Melanie, you're in public.
0: Yeah.
1: Not everybody needs to hear Prince on repeat, right?
0: Yeah.
1: Mike says,

0: is, when did we stop saying excuse me? That's a big one. Yep. People just push past you and they don't say excuse me. Yep. There's a lot of that, like in the grocery store, right? Like with the carts and stuff. I miss excuse me's.
1: When I do that, I pretend that I'm a chef in a high-powered restaurant, though, and I just scream behind. I've watched too many episodes of Beat Bobby Flay.
0: Yeah. And Jen says a lot of people don't acknowledge a bus driver when they get off the bus.
1: Got to say thanks to the bus driver.
0: You always have to say thanks, right? Is that just like an old school thing?
1: Yeah.
0: Just say thanks.
1: Thanks, legend.
0: Something?
1: 416-798-1035. The manners, the common courtesy that you feel like is missing today.
2: Oh my, I cannot stand when I'm out in public and I hold the door for somebody and they walk through and say nothing.
0: No, thank you.
2: I will yell at them, you're welcome.
0: Right?
1: So I go all mumbly John Cleese when that happens. I'm like, it's so difficult to say thank you.
2: I just think it's rude. If I hold the door open for you, you better say thank you.
1: Amen.
0: Yes, 100%.
1: I like it. And I like your manners in opening the door in the first place.
0: Yeah,
1: it's really nice.
0: Love that.
1: Z Morning Zoo, hello.
3: Good morning, guys.
1: What is the manner that you miss? Yeah, what do you miss?
3: I feel like I have a list, but the one thing I feel like is so common lately is when you go to like a grocery store, you go to a store and you hold the door open for someone and they just like walk right through.
1: And no,
3: they
1: thank
3: don't even
1: you.
3: Like acknowledge you. They don't like nothing. And it's just like thank yous. Like I feel like thank yous are just so limited now. Yeah. And when someone says it, I'm just like, oh my, did you said thank you? You're welcome.
1: Yeah.
0: Right.
1: Oh yeah.
0: Yes.
1: No, the last lady just like mentioned that too. I feel like there's a little club brewing here of people that are seething because no one said thank you.
0: Yeah.
1: I agree though. Z Morning Zoo, hello.
4: Hey, good morning. It's Twilight.
1: Hey, what's the missing manner for you?
4: I'm a school bus driver and I give out stickers for good behavior. And some kid came up to me and said, can I have a Snickers, Twilight? And I said, what do you say? And they were totally clueless of what I meant. I said, what do you say? If somebody says that to me, I'd say please.
1: Please. Like, I think you hear missing pleases and thank yous. Just if you sit in a restaurant and hear the way that people talk to waitstaff, can I get a drink? No. Can I get a drink, please?
0: Yes.
1: Yeah.
4: Thank you is like the most important thing.
0: It's like the simple manners are gone.
1: I love it. All right, 416-798-1035. What manners are missing for you?
5: It's when I hold the door for people and they never say thank you.
1: Oh my God, this is a club.
0: Yeah.
1: We have unleashed a club this morning.
0: We really have.
5: It happens a lot too.
0: It does.
1: Well, firstly, there's the people that don't hold the door.
0: Yeah.
1: Because that happens.
0: Mm-hmm.
1: They're exactly 16 inches in front of you and can't. I keep the door open, to which I'll always thank them.
0: Yes.
1: Thank you. Sarcastically.
0: Yeah.
1: And then there's the people that do open the door and then you don't get a thank you.
5: Yeah.
1: Yeah.
0: The same is true for the elevator if you live in a condo. If you hold the door open, like kind of hold the elevator door, because sometimes you want to rush and let it close quickly.
1: Yes.
0: But if you hold it for someone, there are people who walk in just like they expected you to hold it for them. They don't say thank you.
1: No.
0: It's like, hello, I just did that for you.
5: Ugh. That's true.
0: Rude. Yeah.

0: Street Beat.
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2: Still looking at delays eastbound 401 Express Pass Nielsen shut down for a collision investigation. Stick to the collector lanes through this stretch. And it is a heavy one on the 401 both ways across the top. Northbound Don Valley Parkway, heavy Bayview Blur up through Lawrence. A left lane is blocked with a collision. Southbound slow Finch right down through towards the Gardner. On the 404 northbound at Stouffville Road, earlier problems there have cleared away. North 400 at the 401, a stalled vehicle there in the right lane. Southbound side of the 400 at 88, right lane is taken up. Highway 10 through Orangeville, trouble free. 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I'm Robin Metcalf. That's the latest Street Beat on Z103.5.
3: All right, we might see some thunderstorms this afternoon, but it is going to be mild. We got a high 17.
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7: Yeah.
6: We'll get you all the details at 8.
7: Just got a great text from Michelle. She says, people who show up at your house empty-handed for dinner and leave without helping clean up.
6: Who does that?
7: When did that manner disappear? Someone showing up at your house for dinner empty-handed? OMG, that's the worst.
6: Yeah.
7: And not helping to clean up. Ugh.
6: Ooh, you know that feeling. You know that feeling when you start going through the file card system in your head of memories?
7: Yeah.
6: I went to Mel's place for the Super Bowl. Did I bring anything? I think I did.
7: You did.
6: I did.
7: Okay. I think you brought chips and something else. Yeah. Even though you didn't need to, you did anyway. You always have to show up with something.
6: You gotta bring something.
7: Something. Yeah.
6: 416-798-1035. We're talking about manners that have disappeared.
8: My biggest pet peeve is when you go to the grocery store and check out and people are on their phones and just talking in conversation and not even acknowledging the other person.
6: You've got to talk to the checkout person because it's fun.
8: Exactly.
7: It's so, like, we're just so stuck with our heads and our phones, right? Like, ugh.
6: Did phones ruin everything?
7: Is
6: that the thing?
7: Yeah, they did.
6: Yeah. Maybe. Z Morning Zoo, good morning. Hi.
9: Hello.
7: What's your missing manner?
9: I think it's just common courtesy in general.
7: Yeah.
9: I'll be honest. Like, everybody, you know, from people not saying thank you for, you know, when you go through a door, if you're leaving a door open, you know, you're driving, you let someone in.
6: Or
9: someone's crossing the street.
6: Yeah.
9: Just common courtesy. Like, it's gone. It's disgusting. Like, I don't know what's wrong with the world these days, but it's just, yeah, common courtesy is just out the window. That's it. It's done.
6: Everyone's so grumpy, aren't they?
9: Yeah. You know what? The sun is shining. You woke up on the right side of the ground.
6: Right.
9: Hey, be grateful. Be grateful for life.
6: Hi, missing manners. Good. What is it for you?
10: Good morning.
6: Hi.
10: First of all, the manners of some people are just appalling. That's one thing. And very close to the door opening thing is when I let people in front of me when I'm driving.
7: Yes.
10: Or if they let me in, even if they were so far behind, even in a blizzard, I will open my window and show the thank you with my hand.
6: Yes.
10: And you know what? My son, my 16-year-old stupid son, had the audacity to say to me when he was around, I don't know, 13, 14, I asked him to do something, and he said, Mom, I'm not trying to do housework right now.
7: He didn't to Aunt Tina. Oh, my God.
6: Here's my question. Is he enjoying boarding school?
7: Right?
11: Only need me when it's time.

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1: Still looking at delays eastbound 401 Express Pass Nielsen shut down for a collision investigation. Stick to the collector lanes through this stretch. And it is a heavy one on the 401 both ways across the top. Northbound Don Valley Parkway, heavy Bayview Blur up through Lawrence. A left lane is blocked with a collision. Southbound slow Finch right down through towards the Gardner. On the 404 northbound at Stouffville Road, earlier problems there have cleared away. North 400 at the 401, a stall vehicle there in the right lane. Southbound side of the 400 at 88, right lane is taken up. Highway 10 through Orangeville, trouble free. 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I'm Robin Metcalf. That's the latest street beat on Z103.5.
2: Thanks, Robin. Oh, the 401 eastbound at Morningside is an absolute pig this morning. That truck has jackknifed. It's not good. So if you're stuck in traffic, we'll try and get you some cash after 8 with Stash or Cash. The weekend looks amazing for Thanksgiving in the 20s. Yeah. Maybe some rain and maybe some storms this afternoon, but we're heading for 17.
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0: 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Maybe some rain,
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1: Are we going to push it to $13,000 right now?
0: Maybe. Maybe right now. We got $100 with your name on it. Yeah. We'll be looking for caller 13 at 416-798-1035. And we're going to give you the big choice. Do you want the $100 in your jeans? Take it right now.
1: Yeah.
0: Get a big feed of Thai food for lunch.
1: Oh, yeah.
0: Or,
1: I like that you called it a feed, by the way.
0: Thank you.
1: Going for my feed.
0: I'm all class. Up to the trough.
1: Yeah.
0: Or do you want to add it to the pot and make that jackpot $13,000?
1: Mm-hmm.
0: What are we going to do? The decision is yours. Caller 13 will grab you next. 416-798-1035. 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I'm drunk with the thought
1: we
0: of this money.
1: About food.
0: I know. Yeah.

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3: Hi, it's Azu. Good morning.
4: Morning.
3: Hi, who's this?
5: Sandy.
3: Sandy.
5: Did you immediately go to Greece? Is that
6: yeah,
5: what you
6: did? Yeah, yeah, yeah. I did. I'm that old.
5: Sorry, Sandy.
4: Sandy.
5: Sure. Sorry, Sandy. Okay. Hey, Sandy, you call a 13.
4: Yes.
5: You got through.
4: 5, 6, 11, 11, and now 13.
5: Oh, you did. Well, you look, see that? You know what the lesson here is? Persistence pays off.
6: Yeah, it does.
4: Yeah.
6: That's right. All Sandy, right. It's official.
5: So you got $100 right now. It's all yours. We can write you a little check, promise it won't bounce, and you can enjoy that. Or you can invest that $100, throw it into the stash, make the jackpot $13,000 and be in the draw to win it. What do you want to do?
4: I will definitely stash it.
5: She's stashing it.
6: All right. Jackpot. Yeah. Now $13,000, Sandy, and you are in to win all of that money. Sandy, if you won it, what would you do with it?
4: Probably vacation for the family.
5: Nice.
6: I mean, right there.
5: Yeah,
6: well, that'll do it.
5: Where are we going? Let's take it from vacation so we can visualize. Mm-hmm. Where are we going?
4: I'm going to St. Lucia.
5: St. Lucia?
6: Oh.
4: I know it's quite expensive, but...
6: I think you could take the family with $13,000 for sure.
5: And let me tell you, that jackpot's only going to keep growing.
6: Yeah.
5: Good luck, Sandy.
4: Yep. Thank you.
5: We'll do it again at 11 with Sandra at Z1035.

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2: Eastbound 401 Collectors at Avenue Road. We have two left lanes blocked there with a collision. Continues busy from that point right through the express past Nielsen. Express lanes remain closed at Nielsen. That is for a collision investigation. Stick to the collectors. Westbound 401 approaching Port Union. Collision there continues. Two right lanes are blocked. Northbound 400 Express at Highway 7. We do have a stalled vehicle there in the right lane. Earlier troubles finally cleared. Northbound DVP approaching Lawrence. Still a heavy one from Bayview Bloor. Bellamy and Lawrence problems there as well. 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I'm Robin Metcalf, and that's the latest Street Beat on Z1035.
3: It's sitting at 9 right now. It's going to be a mild day. We might see showers this afternoon, but warming up to 17.
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3: The Z Morning Zoo, it's Mel and Ronnie, 821. You want to go to the Backstreet Boys? Yeah, you do.
4: Everybody does, it seems.
3: Apparently.
4: So popular. I mean, like, the demand is so insane. They had to add three more shows yesterday.
3: Nine shows in total now in Toronto in February.
4: Yeah.
3: And we have tickets tomorrow, 7 a.m. with Smarty Pants. Mel.
4: Yeah.
3: I need to get something off my chest. We talk about everything, don't we?
4: Yeah.
3: It's Thanksgiving this weekend.
4: Yeah, are you okay?
3: I'm okay.
4: Oh, okay.
3: I'm okay, but I need to say something out loud.
4: Oh.
3: Turkey's really overrated. Someone had to say it.
4: Right.
3: It's just sad chicken.
4: Oh, come on.
3: Nobody likes turkey. It's why we only eat it twice a year.
4: Oh, you think?
3: Yep.
4: You think no one likes turkey?
3: I do.
4: Oh, I love turkey.
3: No, you don't.
4: No, I do. I really love turkey. And I often ask myself, why don't I have this more often?
3: It's just a gravy sponge.
4: It is a bit of a gravy sponge.
3: Couple of disappointing drumsticks.
4: Am I convincing myself that I like turkey? Is that what you're trying to say here?
3: I think you are.
4: Really?
3: I think you are. Huh. It's just mandatory festive meat. It's not great.
4: It is. It doesn't feel like the holidays if you don't have it, right?
3: But the truth is, it's a bit dry. It's a bit boring. It's like eating drywall.
4: Wow. Who's cooking the turkey at your place? Because at mine, it's not dry.
3: Really?
4: Yeah, no. You got to do the old brine. You do the turkey brine and mwah, chef's kiss, babe.
3: If you have to work that hard to make it taste good, it's not good. Is anyone with me?
4: Mm.
3: Like, let's get it off our chest and just say it once and for all.
4: Okay.
3: Turkey is very ordinary. 416-798-1035. Come on, join the club.

0: pleasantries. This is un-Thanksgiving, and this is the list of things we are not grateful for. And we're not sorry about it.
1: Number 85, family gatherings. Nothing compliments turkey like a three-hour investigation on why you're still single.
0: Z1035, feel the love, feel the beat.

0: The Z Morning Zoo, it's Mel and Ronnie, 7:28. We're talking about turkey and Thanksgiving.
1: And how much you hate it. You're a turkey hater.
0: I don't hate it.
1: Ugh, you're complaining about how dry it is and finding all the reasons to hate the bird. Come on, man.
0: It's just mouth sandpaper.
1: How are you cooking your turkey? You're leaving it in there way too long.
0: I got the football turkey.
1: Yeah.
0: You know?
1: Mm-hmm.
0: You throw it in the oven, you do your thing, but if it wasn't for gravy, it's horrible.
1: Yeah.
0: So dry and boring.
1: It's so funny because now we're heading into Thanksgiving and we only have it twice a year. It's Thanksgiving and Christmas for my family.
0: And we only have it twice a year because it's so ick.
1: No, it's because it's such a process to make. That's why. So we were talking about turkey balls.
0: Yeah.
1: Have you had a turkey ball?
0: Yeah, the turkey football. I love that.
1: Oh, is that what that's? Yeah, okay, that's what you mean. Yeah, but that's turkey.
0: Kinda.
1: No, it's turkey. It's all just squished together turkey.
0: But it's still only okay, is my point.
1: Really? I really enjoy those.
0: But imagine that with all you can eat is that. It's horrible. You need the veg and you need the gravy.
1: Okay, well, that would be the same with any other meat. Just a pork chop by itself?
0: Oh, my God. Glorious. I'll have two, please, waiter. Okay. 416-798-1035. Turkey's overrated. Who's with me?
2: I'm mostly into ham.
0: Yes. Turkey, delicious.
2: Turkey becomes dry, depending on how you make it. I remember my mom used to make it dry.
0: Yeah. And they always say, don't they say there's a chemical in it, tryptophan or something that makes you tired?
1: Yeah, which apparently is not true.
0: No, it's the act of trying to eat this really dry thing that makes you tired.
1: By the time you're done chewing, you're like, I'm exhausted.

0: Austin.
1: Z Morning Zoo, hello.
2: Hello.
1: Turkey, do you love it or not?
2: I agree. Two things. One, it is overrated.
1: Yep.
2: But two, do not brine a turkey.
0: Oh. Why?
2: Because you need to cook it naturally. You do not barbecue it. You do not smoke it. You do not deep fry it. You do not brine a turkey.
0: Oh. I love it, Brian.
1: Well, you've just been told. Okay. Now.
0: I'll call my husband and let him know to stop.
1: There'll be no brining. It's Thanksgiving. All whining, no brining.
0: Hi, it's Azu. Good morning.
3: Hi, good morning.
0: All right, so are you with Ronnie on the whole turkey sucks and is overrated thing?
3: Absolutely, yes.
0: Oh, yeah. I think you guys are not cooking it right.
1: No. This is a club, Mel. We call it the Pity Poultry Club.
3: No, honestly, we cooked it very good and it come out juice and everything, but yeah. turkey is nothing. Like, I don't see any flavor unless you add the flavor to it.
1: 100%. Well, it's the reason that gravy was invented.
0: Yeah, well,
3: exactly.
0: Who doesn't do hate gravy? Are you a gravy hater too?
1: I'm a gravyist.
3: No, I'm not a heavy grader, but you know, I'm talking about the turkey itself.
1: Yeah,
0: I know. Yeah. But like anything, any excuse to have gravy. If you need a turkey to have gravy, sign me up, babe.
1: The gravy is liquid Thanksgiving. The turkey's a 4-hour mistake.
0: But you know where the best gravy comes from? The turkey juice. It's true.
3: I don't know that.
0: No, it's true. You make the gravy from the turkey juice.
1: I make the gravy from the packet with the boiling water.
0: The envelope gravy, yeah.
3: No, I make my gravy the old way, though.
0: Yeah, from scratch, baby. Yeah.

0: The Z Morning Zoo, it's Mel and Ronnie, 8:38. We're going to play Melioki soon and get you some tickets for Screamers, get your Halloween on. Before we get to Halloween and all that fun, though, we have to get through Thanksgiving and we have to eat the mandatory turkey and our jaws hurt, like, and our belly aches.
1: It's such a chore. We have to eat the turkey. You know what? No turkey for you this Thanksgiving.
0: Thank you.
1: You're not invited.
0: I want ham and pavlova.
1: Well, you get both. You can have ham and turkey.
0: Yeah.
1: Love the turkey. Got a great text here. I don't know what y'all are doing with your turkeys, but mine is juicy, delicious, and beautifully seasoned.
0: Oh.
1: Yeah, so is mine. I can brag a little bit about how good my turkey
0: is. Your turkey pretty good?
1: It's very good. Yeah, but I make it on the barbecue.
0: Yeah.
1: I've never smoked it. I tried the deep fry thing. Didn't love that. I dried it right out, but doing it on the barbecue, nice and slow. Mwah. Delish.
0: 416-798-1035.
2: Hi, honestly, I feel so bad for you guys because you've never obviously had just a really good turkey.
1: Oh, no. I'm not in his club, babes. I'm with you. I love turkey.
0: Okay, I need your address because clearly I'm coming around on Sunday. You make the best turkey.
2: I make the best turkey. It's juicy. It's flavorful. You have to brine it the day before, 24 hours.
1: Yes.
2: And you have to do a glaze.
1: Oh,
2: so you're
1: always
2: making sure that you're taking the juices and you're basting your turkey. If you're not basting and glazing your turkey, of course it's going to be dry and unflavorful.
1: I just learned about the brining last year. I did it for the first time in my whole life of cooking turkey. And it changed everything for me.
0: Okay, here's my question to you. Here's my question.
2: You
0: make a great turkey, I'm sure. You're selling it to me. It sounds amazing. How many times a year do you have turkey?
2: Have I made a turkey?
0: No, how many times a year do you eat turkey? Is it just Thanksgiving and Christmas?
2: 3 times a year. So we do Thanksgiving, Easter.
1: And Christmas.
2: Yeah.
0: But if your turkey's this good, why wouldn't you have it every Sunday?
1: Because it's so much work, man. It's a whole process.
0: Okay, so what we've discovered here is that turkey's not bad. You're just lazy.
1: No.
0: Is that where we're going?
1: It's too much work. We can't do that every weekend. Are you kidding me? It's a big job.
0: Why doesn't Swiss Chalet sell turkey every week then?
1: Because
0: turkey sucks. And chicken's better.
3: I mean, you've got a point.

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2: Still looking at a lot of delays out there on the 401 both ways across the top. Still seeing delays eastbound express to collector transfers at Nielsen. We now have a stall vehicle there, and East Express past Nielsen. All express lanes remain closed for an earlier collision investigation. Westbound 401 express at Port Union. Two right lanes are blocked there with a collision. North 400 express at Highway 7, stall vehicle there in the right lane. On the city streets, Dundas and Jarvis, a collision there. Highway 10 through Orangeville, trouble free. 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I'm Robin Metcalf. That's the latest Street Beat on Z1035.
3: Got a decent Thanksgiving weekend coming. A little bit of rain maybe, but highs in the 20s. Today, 17. Maybe some storms about later.
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2: The Z Morning Zoo, it's Mel and Ronnie, and it's time. It's time to make your ears hurt. It's time to wish that they were painted on.
3: Wow.
2: It's called Malioki. So,
3: we started already?
2: Yeah. Mel's put her noise-canceling headphones in. Mel, I'm going to play a song for you.
3: Okay.
2: And Mel's going to sing along. If you can work out what this song is, you're going to win tickets to Screamers. You and, like, the family. It's a four pass.
3: I feel like good today because, like, it's Thursday. Oh, boy. Oh, I just heard the song starting. Oh, wow. This is going to be a little bit... So cold, the water's down. Time starts to space. I'm covered in silver waste. And my diet running out.
2: Is this English?
3: Make a mistake in my suitcase. Oh, my.
2: Okay, that's enough out of you. Thank you very much.
3: We didn't even get to the chorus.
2: 416-798-1035. What was that atrocity? I mean, what was that Mel was singing? It's Malioki at C1035.

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1: Good morning.
0: Oh my God, do you honestly think you know what this song is?
1: I do. I think
0: yeah.
1: I do.
0: I'm not convinced.
2: That good.
0: I'm not convinced you were even singing in English.
2: I don't know what that was.
1: I think it was Ordinary by Alex Warren.
2: Oh, well, there you go.
0: See? You're absolutely right. Well done.
2: I don't know how you got that out of that, but you did it.
0: I know how. Because she's extraordinary.
2: That's right, she is.
0: Yeah.
2: You're going to Screamers. Congratulations.
1: Thank you so much. I can't wait. What a great start to Thanksgiving weekend.
2: Oh.

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2: A lot of leftover volume this morning on the major routes and a few problems left over, especially on this 401 drive. Eastbound 401 Express still closed past Markham Road for collision investigation. East Express to Collector Transfers at Nielsen. Stall vehicle there in the right lane. Westbound 401 Express at Port Union, we have a collision there. Two right lanes are blocked. North 400 Express at Highway 7, we have a stall vehicle there in the right lane as well. Northbound Bellamy, block past Lawrence, Dundas, and Jarvis. Highway 10 through Orangeville is trouble-free. 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
3: So much money.
4: 17, that's our high for today. We might see some rain later on tomorrow. 18 degrees.
3: What did we learn on the show today?
1: Zendaya met the French president's wife. Bonjour, comment ça va?
4: Yeah.
1: But did not stand up to shake her hand.
4: Rude.
1: Rude. We talked about etiquette and the lack thereof.
4: Yeah.
1: Backstreet Boys, 9 shows in the GTA now. That's obscene.
4: Yeah.
1: That's
4: amazing.

0: Amazing.
1: And we've got more tickets for you tomorrow morning.
0: 7 a.m. We play Smarty Pants. You can win them. Rick Ross in the news.
1: Oh, man. His lawyer pulled one of those do you know who I am cards. He's in court under very serious charges. But his lawyer thought that he should be, like, let off or get special treatment because he's Rick Ross. Listen to this.
2: Mr. Roberts is a celebrity. And so I don't know.
3: So what does that mean?
2: I don't know to whatever degree your honor can, but I'd ask that his release be expedited. He's in a red jumpsuit and for purposes of his safety, I don't know what your honor can do. But
3: I don't know. Hi, Mr. Roberts. I have no idea who you are, except there's somebody here in the court who's going to be treated fairly just like everybody else here.
0: Zing!
1: Oh, yeah.
0: You're not a celebrity in my court.
1: I love that judge.
0: The Nobel Prizes are starting to roll out, and literature was named this morning.
1: Yes.
0: And a Canadian won it.
1: Yes, a Canadian poet and writer. So.
0: Anne Carson is her name. If I may, I'd like to present this as a poem, Mel.
1: Okay.
0: Because she won for poetry.
1: Right. Okay. All right. Give it to us.
0: Anne Carson won a Nobel Prize. She says that she was quite surprised. She won, of course, because she's a wonderful poet. And before this morning, I certainly didn't know that.
1: That was very Dr. Seuss of you.
0: Oh, was it? Thank you.
1: That's not too bad. Nicely done. All right, don't forget, you can follow us over on the gram and continue the conversations there at Z1035 Team. Have a great one.
0: And say hi to your dog for me.
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0: 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And this is the list of things we are not grateful for. 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
1: You make a great turkey, I'm sure. 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

0: Z1035, I'm Sandra on the phone with me this morning. Blair Budgell, the event coordinator over at the Ontario SPCA Humane Society in Durham Region. Now, Blair, you have something really epic happening right now. Fall draws for paws. And this is a really great chance for anyone who's maybe not in a position to adopt an animal, but really wants to help out the animals. Tell us more about it.
1: So, yeah, like you said, it's the Ontario SPCA Lottery Draws for Paws. I'm just looking at the numbers right now, and it looks like we're already sitting at an estimated take-home prize of over $46,000.
0: Whoa.
1: So that doesn't include the four early birds we have. We also have one on October 21st. That's a $2,000 guarantee. So you want to make sure you get your tickets as soon as possible. Get them in before the 21st, before that early bird date.
0: Amazing. Now, if we want to get our tickets, how do we get them, Blair?
1: OntarioSPCALottery.ca. But if you also hang out on the Ontario SPCA website, there'll be lots of links there for you to find your tickets.
0: Amazing. So let's get into this week's Pet of the Week, an animal up for adoption that you are trying to find a home, and we are going to do our best to do that. So who are we featuring today?
1: This week, we are featuring one of my favorite dogs that we have in the center. Her name is Mystique. She is a 7-year-old bully breed mix, and she is just so lovely. She does great with people. We actually featured her this year at our Paws and Putts golf tournament. She came and she got to meet all the golfers, and she was very well received. She felt like a queen the whole time she was there.
0: Amazing. How would she do with other animals?
1: Other animals, she can be a little tricky for an introduction, so we do suggest a really slow introduction. She probably would do better in a house where she can be queen, obviously. But yeah, the main character. But she definitely, like, when she meets other dogs, she can be a little bit weary, but with the right people and the right training and the right support, Mystique would be able to work with other dogs.
0: Now, when we adopt animals from the Ontario SPCA Humane Society, they come fully vaccinated. What else?
1: They come, yeah, like you said, fully vaccinated. They become spayed. They are dewormed. They're microchipped. And you're also sent home with an amazing amazing package from our partner, Royal Canin, which includes some great coupons, some free food, and also a really cool DNA test. So then you can find out if you have a mixed breed, what their mix actually is.
0: Oh, that's really fun.

0: Yeah, we did it with our adoptable cat that we adopted a few years ago. It did come back and say that he was a cat, but it was still fun.
1: He is, in fact, a cat. Take that, Jerry Springer.
0: You own cat.
1: You own cat. Okay, so Blair, if we want to learn more about Mystique, we can go to z1035.com. She is this week's Pet of the Week. Any other animals up for adoption, where do we go?
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1: How are you, Sandra?
0: Wow, you've had your coffee today. Who's this?
1: It's Armando.
0: Armando, congratulations for being caller 13 today.
1: Thank you.
0: You're very welcome. What animals do you have at home? What animals do you have at home?
1: I got a dog.
0: What's your dog's name?
1: King. It's Husky.
0: Oh, amazing. Well, King is going to love the fact that he gets $200 for you to use on Royal Canin Pet Products at Pet Value for being caller 13 today on Z1035.
1: Thank you, Sandra.
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15 outside right now. Only going up to 17 today. Not super warm. Tomorrow, 19. Saturday, 18. Sunday, 17. I mean, not bad for October. Not bad for October. Because, you know, come Halloween, it's going to be gross. Because it's never nice on Halloween. It's always windy and slightly raining. Not full-on rain, but like a little bit of a mist that gets into your bones. And you're, like, a little bit grumpy about it. Because you have to wear some sort of, you know, waterproof costume. Hopefully this year will be different. Because Halloween falls on a Saturday this year. So maybe all things will align and Mother Nature will be like, you know what, I'm not going to rain. It's going to be awesome. Go have a great Halloween this year. Anyway, I hope you're having a great day. I'm Sandra. Thanks for being here. If you didn't know, our jackpot now for Z1035 Stash or Cash sits at $13,000. $13,000! What are you going to do with that if you win it? Maybe you don't want to win it. Maybe you want to take the sure thing. That's $100 if you're caller 13 when you hear the Q2 call. And then you can just spend it on whatever you want. The risk here is you decide that you want to go for all of the money, and then you give the $100 back. We put it into the stash, and then you compete against other people to win the entire jackpot. But it's big money. $13,000. How are you going to play Z1035 Stash or Cash minutes away from your next cue to call?

Leafs and Golden Knights tonight. It's happening in Vegas, and that means it's going to be a 10 p.m. puck drop, just in case you were wondering. And, of course, we are leading into the long weekend, Thanksgiving long weekend, where lots of people are going to eat turkey and pie and things. If you're not into that, there's a lot of events happening in and around the city, too. I like this time of year because you can take in, you know, pumpkin-type things, but you can also take in all of the haunted stuff. That's my favorite. A ghost walk, I'm in. Spooky stories, I'm in. Areas around the GTHA that are super scary, like Port Perry. There's like a lot of places in Niagara Lake, Hamilton, downtown Oshawa. That was just a bad joke.

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3: Hi.
2: Hi, who's this?
3: Amanda.
2: Amanda, how is your morning going so far?
3: It's actually going really good.
2: Amazing. What's happened today that has been so great?
3: I won Backstreet Boys tickets.
2: You won Backstreet Boys tickets already?
3: Yes.
2: What? And now you're caller 13?
3: Yes.
2: Come on. You need to get a lottery ticket, too. I feel like just luck is on your side today. So, Amanda, being caller 13 right now, you win $100 for Z1035 stash or cash. Okay?
3: Yes.
2: So you can take the money, do whatever you want, or you can give it back. I will add it to the stash, which currently sits at $13,000. And if you do add it to the stash, you are then in to win it all. What would you like to do?
3: I'm going to give it back.
2: You're going to give it back and try to win it all.
3: Yeah.
2: Well, your track record today is showing that luck seems to be on your side, Amanda. We're adding $100 to the current stash, so $13,100. You've now entered to win it all, Amanda. Congratulations. Good luck.
3: Thank you.
2: Another chance to play coming up after one on Z1035.

0: pleasantries. This is un-Thanksgiving. And this is the list of things we are not grateful for. And we're not sorry about it.
1: Number 49. Quick meetings hosted by people who have no idea how to be quick.
2: This meeting could have been an email.
0: Z1035. Feel the love. Feel the beat.

Okay, top countries in the world have been listed again. I love how there's different surveys of this and, you know, for various reasons, countries move in and out of the top 10. I'm not going to list all 10 countries, but I will say in a recent survey, Costa Rica landed at number 6. This is my favorite place. It is. Now, have I been everywhere in the world to say that there's other places I would like? I've not gone very far. Okay, but I love Costa Rica. Portugal is 5, Turkey 4, Italy lands at 3, Japan number 2, and according to this survey, the number 1 country in the world is Greece. Now, Canada did make the ranking, landing at 20. Number 20. I mean, say what you will about this country. If you've never explored it, bite your tongue, because it's beautiful. Coast to coast, north to south, Canada is spectacular. Okay, go to Banff, go to Drumheller, go to Victoria, go to Tofino, go to the East Coast.

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Okay, I just have to say this. I know that people use AI for a lot of things, various things, but apparently there's a new dating survey that is out, and it says that we are now turning to AI to help us with our flirting techniques. We're so... I love it. I don't know how to flirt. I'm gonna ask this ChatGPT, how do I flirt? That's apparently what we've turned to. Apparently, we use AI to improve our flirting techniques, to analyze conversations with potential partners, to come up with first date ideas, how to write people. We are second-guessing ourselves so much that we are using robots. Robots. I mean, where's the fun in the awkward conversation when you say something ridiculous? You know? No, now you turn to ChatGPT instead. Listen, I'm not judging. I mean, I kind of am.

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1: What's for lunch today? Did someone pack your lunch? I pack my own lunch because I'm an adult and no one makes my lunch for me. 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It's going to be broccoli and chicken for me. But you know what else is going with my broccoli and chicken? The Way Back Lunch, like it will for you. Coming up at noon, C103.5.

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0: Back Lunch with TJ Danny D. You know, Danny, you just played Lean On, and I don't know if you remember the video for Lean On, but Lean On is one of those videos that when you watch it reminds me of the Call On Me video where it makes you like, whoa, it is steamy. I think the girl was like Lexi Pantera was her name, and she was the tush was going everywhere. Everywhere. And it reminds me of the Call On Me video, which was very steamy at the time, too.
1: A big tune.
0: Both. It was amazing. Anyway, that's where my head went immediately. With
1: well, thank you for
0: Follow the bouncing ball here, Sandra.
1: And I'll be dropping those big tunes this Sunday night. Join me, DJ Danny D, Mr. Jigs, DJ Agile, DJ Menza for all vinyl, everything. Mr. Jigs, he's tuned in right now, and he's pumped for this Sunday night. The early bird tickets, those were long, long, long gone. So, your only way in is general admission. You can get those at browneyesentertainment.com. That's browneyesentertainment.com. This Sunday night for all vinyl, everything. We're playing vinyl. All the DJs playing just vinyl. I'm talking the OG vinyl, not the newer collector edition stuff. OG vinyl. So we're playing Waybacks this Sunday night inside the Drake Hotel. And it is a holiday on Monday, so there's no reason for you not to party. Like Sandra said, you got to work off the turkey. You got to work off the stuffing. You got to work off all the things
0: all the
1: this
0: pie.
1: Sunday night inside the Drake Hotel. Now, I am back.
0: You are?
1: Yes.
0: I was kidding.
1: Wow. She wants me out of here, people.
0: I never said that, but okay, read into things. Wow.
1: There's a certain band coming to town that's not getting much hype, and I think I have to jump on the bandwagon next.
0: Is it the band that I might have just got tickets to? Maybe.
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0: Who needs to go to one of 9 shows now? I mean, as all of us have been desperately getting pre-sale codes and trying to get tickets. Public on sale is tomorrow, by the way, for all 9 Backstreet Boys shows, which will be bonkers.
1: And I'm pumping people up for that.
0: What did you say to me off air?
1: I just said playing some BSB songs.
0: Mm-hmm. Yep. To get us all hyped up for the show. Shows. Started with 4. Then they added 6, now? And now we're at 9. 9 shows for February.
1: 4 plus 6 is 10, just saying.
0: Is that what I said?
1: Yeah.
0: I said no. I said there was 4, then they had a, then there was 6, and there was 9. That's what I said.
1: All right.
0: I don't math in public. Come on. There's 9 shows, okay? Shush.
1: Listen, Sandra, you can throw the jabs. Yeah, I can throw them back.
0: Fine. Game on.
1: But people were texting BSB. I think that they thought that was a chance to win tickets. It was not.
0: No, it's just, but... For people who are wondering, you can win tickets before you can even buy them tomorrow morning, Z Morning Zoo, playing Smarty Pants.
1: And off the text line, 416-798-1035, I was barely 15 to 20 minutes in, and a lot of people saying this mix is ridiculous. A couple saying that they're having a bad day, and the mix flipped that day upside down. Good. In the right way. So thank you very much. I love hearing that. Love hearing from you, 416-798-1035. And Mr. Jiggs corrected me. I just got to go back to the all vinyl everything. Mm-hmm. Apparently, they have a whole bunch of new vinyl, so there will be newer stuff. I do not, so I will be playing Waybacks. I will be playing the OG vinyl this Sunday inside the Drake Hotel for all vinyl everything. Once again, your tickets, browneyesentertainment.com. I am back 5 p.m. with the Ultra Drive 5 Street Mix.
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Okay. I don't know how you would spend this money, but maybe it is tomorrow when you can get Backstreet Boys tickets. You'll spend a little bit of money if you were to win Z1035 Stash or Cash. Current jackpot, $13,100. Now, you could win that provided you decide to give the money back. Here's what happens. When you hear the cue to call, which is coming up in less than 5 minutes on Z1035, you have to be caller 13 to 416-798-1035. If you are caller 13, you immediately win $100. And you can take it, and that's it. You're done. Take your $100, put gas in the tank, get some groceries, go out for dinner, I don't know, whatever else you want to do. Okay? Or you give it back. And if you give it back to us, we put it into the stash, adding to the ongoing jackpot. Again, $13,100 right now. And then, by doing so, you then enter to win it all. Okay? So are you taking the sure thing, or are you going to gamble? I'll leave it to you. Your chance to play coming up in minutes on Z1035.

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3: Hello, who's this?
4: Marina.
3: Hi, Marina, how are you?
4: Good day.
3: Thank you for calling because you're caller 13 today.
4: Oh my gosh, exciting.
3: It is. How would you spend $13,100?
4: Don't even know.
3: Okay, how would you spend $100? Because you immediately win $100. So do you want to keep it for being caller 13, that $100 is yours, or do you want to give it back? I add it to the stash, which then would grow from $13,100 to $13,200. What would you like to do?
4: I'm going to take the money.
3: You're taking the sure thing.
4: I'm taking the money.
3: Yeah, I would do the same. I want the money because I don't have much luck and I probably wouldn't win the jackpot. So you're sure you're taking
4: $100. That's exciting. Yes.
3: Done. Okay. We will keep that for you. Put it aside. Jackpot stays the same. $13,100. Z1035 stash or cash. Another chance to play after 4 o'clock with a hammer on Z1035.

0: wasting time with pleasantries. This is un-Thanksgiving. And this is the list of things we are not grateful for. And we're not sorry about it.
1: Number 52. Self-checkouts that ask if we'd like to leave a tip.
2: How dare you?
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amazing Usher was at the Super Bowl? Usher, you make me wanna. Z1035. Hi, I'm Sandra. Rain right now. Didn't see that happening. Oh, that, actually, you know what? Now that I say that, I did hear it was supposed to rain this afternoon, which is why I dressed the way I dressed. But then it was sunny and kind of warm, and I got confused. Anyway, it's raining outside of our studio right now. It could continue throughout the rest of the evening. Tomorrow, though, clearing up, sunshine 19, leading into a really nice Thanksgiving long weekend. Are you team turkey? Are you? I'm not team turkey. I am in the minority, I think. I feel like turkey is very overrated. And it's not the way it's cooked, and you're never had it. I get all the texts when people are like, oh, well, you've never had the turkey I've made. Listen, I'm a really good cook. I've made my own turkey. I've done it all sorts of ways. I've had deep-fried turkey. I've had turducken. I've had all... Turkey, to me, is just a little overrated. Why do you think you use gravy on it? Because it's not...

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1: Hi, this is Paul Evanoff, President and CEO of Evanoff Communications. 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

you're up to this weekend. Probably eating pie and, you know, trying to make the turkey not so dry. Pumpkin Fest Toronto happening. Toronto Indie Horror Fest. Toronto Fall Harvest Market. Thanksgiving markets are happening. Chelsea Handler will be at the Meridian Hall on Saturday. Toronto FC taking on Montreal. BMO Field on Saturday. What else is happening? There's a Taste of Downtown Young. There's Ghost Walks. Runway Reels. Like, there's so many things going on. All right? You can keep busy. And also eat pie.

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3: 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It's a big job.
1: Why doesn't Swiss Chalet sell turkey every week then?
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after two, we are going to play Wrong Answers Only. And by we, I mean, I'm going to ask you the questions and you have to play. Okay. Now, to be clear, you have to make it make sense. So when I say things like, what does NHL stand for? I can't have any of the actual words in it. Okay. 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
2: Travis Scott.
1: Okay. Leafs in Vegas tonight. Finish the saying, what happens in Vegas stays in?
2: Los Angeles.
1: Okay, look at you. Last question, get it wrong, you win. National Pierogi Day is today. What is a pierogi?
2: It's a toy.
1: And you're done. Just like that. Easy.
2: Wow.
1: $200. 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
2: Thank you so much.

0: queen.
1: We hand you $100. 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What will you do?

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0: you been sleeping lately? Now, don't make this weird. I don't care how, like, position-wise. I'm wondering how you're sleeping in general. Are you sleeping well? Or are you having terrible sleeps? Me, terrible sleeps. Waking up same time every day for the last 3 weeks. It sucks. And there's various reasons this could be happening. And today I came across this article that was talking about it. And I thought I would share some of the reasons that you could be waking up at the same time every single night. Your stress hormones. So if you're stressed, that could be causing it. Your blood sugar dipping. You're running a terrible sleep schedule. Okay, those things can really play into you waking up in the middle of the night. And here's the part that I was worried about. Once you start waking up at the same time every single night, that you started to train yourself to wake up at that time. So if you're waking up at 2:30 every morning, now your body's like, ooh, it's go time. Let's wake up at 2:30.
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raining, sun. And apparently tonight, the northern lights are visible even in the GTH. I mean, low light pollution, obviously. Like, if you're surrounded by condo buildings and streetlights, you're not going to see them. But apparently, tonight is a night where you could see the northern lights, which, if you've never seen, are so incredibly magical. I don't love the idea that I lived in Saskatchewan, but there's some things I do love about it, and seeing the northern lights in the prairies was next level. Anyway, northern lights, something you could see tonight, provided Mother Nature, clears up these skies and lets us have better weather, right? Coming up at 4, and by 4, I mean 3. It is almost 3 o'clock. Hammer is in next. He's got your All Request Power Hour, okay? 416-798-1035 is the number to call or text. Then after 4... your next cue to call for Z1035 Stash or Cash. How are you going to play? Are you going to keep the cash? You win $100 for being caller 13. No questions asked. Or do you give it back and try to win the ever-growing jackpot, which currently sits at $13,100. Z1035 Stash or Cash, your next chance to play after 4 with the hammer on Z1035. 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

15 to 16 degrees and the sunshine, a little windy. If you make a request this hour, you're a chance to win tickets to see Electronic Swedish DJs NOTD on October 9th. Snatch your cash just after 4 o'clock. A 1 in 3 shot of winning $1,000 tomorrow. Happens with Conquer the Wheel and Play Ojo around 4:35. But if you got something on your mind, 416-798-1035, you can text me at that number. Leave your name beside your text so I can say hello to you, or you can call me and we can chat. How's that? Hope you have a great day. You're all beautiful. Nancy wanted to hear Anim off the top. I got it right here.

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2: Eric from Cambridge wanted to hear this, and I was shocked. I'm like, yeah, I got that for you, Eric.

want to head to Miami, I think. Gordo and Drake. Sideways by request is Hammer. To Miami. Gas prices down one set at midnight, just as an FYI. And if you have children, the average four-year-old, so if you have a four-year-old or a three-year-old, the average three- or four-year-old asks this question 48 times a day. What do they say? Let me know if it's true. The question is, why? But why?

4 or 5 year old asked a question why about 48 times a day. And Francine chimed in with a 4 and a half year old here, and she says, I confirm this is true. Why, and can I have a snack about 70 times a day? So even more than 40. Why? But why? Mom, why? Tell me why. Was it ever love?

0: 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Your first look, Dan Dealey, how is it?
1: A crash in the 403 East Collector Ramp to the West 401 Collectors, blocking the left lane. Little jammed up on the approach there, and it's slow on the 401 right now both ways. And North DVP is solid after the Gardner right up to the 401. The rest of the majors continue to fill up. Shepherd and Jane, we have reports of a crash. 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I'm Dan Dealey. That's the latest Street Beat on Z103.5.
0: I got some good news for you. Canada could be headed for one of its mildest winters in years. One of the warmest starts on record, apparently, for Toronto and the GTA. That means December could feel more like an extended fall rather than the start of winter, with temperatures expected to range well above normal. So that's good news. Maybe hoodie weather won't come around until the end of December. I don't know. We're looking at about 18 degrees with some sun tomorrow, and then up to 20 degrees on Saturday, 20 degrees on Sunday. I'll take it. We're at 18 in the sunshine right now.
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best friend is Dog Hunter. Passed away on Tuesday night. And anybody really that's lost somebody in the last little while, that song was for you or for them as well. Memories by Maroon 5. It's a hammer. I played a song yesterday at 422. It won like high 90s. People are loving it. And I think that it'll sound good in the sunshine. What I want you to do if you're in your car or you're in the sunshine listening to the radio, I want you to crank up your radio, roll the windows down a little bit, and turn this up. By Zanar. New music first with a hammer. You got on Z1035. Thank you.

Thank you, Marina, for requesting this. I haven't heard this in a while. Get you going here on a Thursday. It's Hammer.

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0: collectors, we have a crash blocking the left lane as it continues to fill up volume-wise. 401, the 404 DVP, Gardner, QEW, a little busy on the 410 northbound. And as you head to Caledon, off and on delays for the Orangeville drivers. You're heading up toward Barrie, northbound 400, Esser Road. All lanes closed for collision. Shepherd east of Jane, a crash. 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
3: What is your name?
4: Jen.
3: Jen, how are you?
4: Good, how are you?
3: Excellent. 13 is you?
4: No way.
3: Yeah?
4: Oh my gosh.
3: Jackpot sits at 13,100 and growing. I'm assuming it's going to go up to at least 20,000. I can give you $100. You can walk or you can stash your money and add to the jackpot, which would be 13,200 and growing. 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
4: I would love to stash it, please.
3: You're stashing it. 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
4: Yeah.
3: I think it's a smart move. All right. Congratulations. I wish you luck at the end.
4: Thank you so much.

You're celebrating your birthday. Happy birthday from Z1035. You're celebrating with Chevy Chase, who turns 83 today. I'm getting ready to start putting up the Christmas lights again, I guess. One of my favorite movies of all time, Christmas Vacation. Got to watch it every year. Every year. Just gets better and better. Paul Hogan, Crocodile Dundee, still throwing shrimp on the Barbie at the age of 87 as well. If it's your birthday, happy birthday. Post Malone, Circles, with the hammer on your ride home. Z1035, feel the beats.

0: We're not wasting time with pleasantries. This is un-Thanksgiving. And this is the list of things we are not grateful for. And we're not sorry about it.
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1: All right, it's by Clooney and Prospa, and they did that song, this one. You remember this? My love is what you'll find. This is Prospa and Clooney as well. But I got a new one from them. It's called Good Girl. And I want to know your thoughts, if possible. If you can take a couple seconds out of your day and text me at 416-798-1035 and play music director. If you're in my office, I'm the music director, you play assistant, and I play this song, what do you say? Let me know.
2: I miss you.

10. Yes, please, kind of silly but fun. Not liking the song Big Tune, says Adam. My ears are bleeding, says someone else. This song's got me dancing around the house in London, Ontario. Love it. Thank you. Hey, Hammer, have a great day. Yes. Let's see. Sounds like something from school talent show. Okay. Malia says yes. Song is meh. It's like cutting grass in the rain. 100% Hammer. Add it up. Thank you, Matt. Nonsense. Cooper, chill. I want you to chill out there, Cooper, just a bit. There's some positivity every so often would be great. I love this one, hitting me in all the right ways. No thanks. Nadia loves it. So good, so different, so fun. I love it, Amber. Thank you. Thumbs down. Amber says love it. So one, but not by like a ton. We'll say like 68% say yes. Thank you so much for

Clooney, Prosper, Good Girl on Z103.5 on the Global Dance Radio chart. That sits at number 8 in the world. Number 8, if you can believe that. April says we got a banger. Good job. Thumbs up from someone else. The song's fun. I'm not sure if the beat really matches the song, Tori says. Weird, no likey. I'm a bad boy. Do I get a good girl? Pump it. Song sucks. Just like the rain coming. No. There's such a thing as good girls. Bad song. Okay. Not bad. 7 out of

0: free shot of winning $1,000 tomorrow. Stay here. 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
1: The 401 West Express past Dufferin, sitting with a stall in the right lane as if we needed that in the 401. It's slow both directions. Also heavy on the Gardner and QEW. Same north 427 trying to head out of the city. Still a pretty steady drive once you get off the 410, taking Highway 10 up toward Orangeville. Same with Highway 9. But we have two big issues off the highway. Northbound Kennedy closed approaching Shepherd for a collision there, and Rathburn is blocked both ways west of Islington for a crash. 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I'm Dan Dealey. That's the latest Street Beat on Z 103.5.

0: Canada could be headed for one of its mildest winters in years. One of the warmest starts on record, apparently. For Toronto and the GTA, that means December could feel more like an extended fall rather than the start of winter, with temperatures expected to range well above normal. Amazing. Cloudy. Maybe some showers tonight. Windy. Down to 6. Sun and cloud tomorrow. Windy in the morning. Up to 19. Saturday, sun and cloud 20. Sunday, slight chance of showers. Nothing to worry about. In about 20. And then back up to 22 degrees for holiday Monday. Take that all day. 16 in Aurora. 14 in Orangeville. 18 in Hamilton. 19 right now in Toronto.
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2: Hello.
1: Hey, it's Hammer.
2: Hey, Hammer. How do I get it on the radio? Hold on.
1: How are you?
2: I need some help. Speaker here, yeah.
1: You need help. what's your name?
2: John.
1: John, who's in the car with you?
2: Lily.
1: Lily. Who's Lily?
2: My niece. She's 15.
1: She's what?
2: 15.
1: 15. Awesome. Maybe she can help you, but it's a Way Back Edition, so maybe not.
2: Okay. Give it a try.
1: We'll find out. Let me spin the wheel and see what happens.
2: Okay. Thanks, buddy.
1: Hammer's keyboard. So, I play you a song on my keyboard. You identify the artist and title of the song, and I'll get you in to win $1,000 tomorrow.
2: Okay.
1: She may be able to help with this. I'm not sure. We're going to find
2: out. Give it a try.
1: You ready?
2: Yeah.
1: All right, name the artist and title of this song. Um,

0: You got it? Oh. She's got it.
1: Wait, hold on, hold on. DJ Got Us Falling in Love by Usher.
0: You did it. Wow, impressive. So now, if you win the $1,000, guess who's getting half of it?
2: Oh, yeah, she gets the big graduation at the end of the summer, yeah.
0: Well, that would work out perfect. $500 for you, $500 for Lily. We're all in and all good.
2: Great, thanks, Hammer.
0: Good luck tomorrow.
2: Okay, thank you.

0: now serving turkey dinner this long weekend. You don't want to cook. Fat Fork would be the spot to go. Fatfork.ca is a website. By the way, they're open Thanksgiving. If you do go to Fat Fork, say hi to Nick and Gus from The Hammer. Love those boys. All right, traffic, Dan, you got it.
1: Well, if the Orangeville driver's heading northbound on 410, wave goodbye to this crash on the 410

Milton West Collectors approaching James Snow. Collision, right lane block, and a couple of big problems off the highway. Rathburn block both ways west of Islington for collision, and northbound Kennedy still closed approaching Shepherd for a crash. The next Lotto Max jackpot is $80 million plus 80 new prizes of $100,000 and Max Millions. 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I'm Dan Dealey. That's

0: maybe some gas too. Actually, you can wait till after midnight. Going to fall 1 cent at midnight gases. Cloudy tonight, down to 6. Sun and cloud tomorrow, up to 19 with some wind in the morning. Gusting up to 50 clicks. Sun and cloud for Saturday and a high of 20. We're at 19 degrees in Toronto right now. The Ultra Drive at 5 Street Mix is coming up next.
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11: What does a sunny getaway with Air Canada sound like? Sunny Jamaica moves to its own rhythm. Rio comes alive long after the sun goes down. Philippines slows everything down. And just when you think you've heard it all, there's sunny Lima. However you imagine your sunny escape, Air Canada

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on C103.5. Some good news here. Canada could be headed for one of its mildest winters in years. Potentially one of the warmest starts on record, apparently, for Ontario and including the GTA. This means December could feel more like an extended fall rather than the start of winter. Temperatures are expected to range well above normal averages. We'll get to the full weather details in just a sec. Gas prices down 1 cent at midnight. Chevy Chase celebrating his birthday today. He's 83. Getting ready to put up the Christmas lights. One of my favorite Christmas movies of all time. Christmas Vacation with Chevy Chase. Paul Hogan, Crocodile Dundee, still throwing shrimp on the Barbie at his age of 87 years old. And a new study suggests that vegetables today are half as nutritious as they were back in the 60s because of declining soil quality and some things that they put in the soil and the spray that they spray on and everything else is not good. That's why I sort of just stick with bacon. The average 4 to 5 year old asked this question 48 times a day to their parents. Why? Why, Mom? But why? At one time, 90% of kids planned jump rope. They played jump rope, sorry, remember that? But today, only 34% of kids have ever done it. I was actually going to try it today, but

0: Maple Leafs going to see Mitch Marner and the crew in Vegas tonight. The Golden Knights, that'll be a 10 o'clock start on Go Leafs Go. Danny, you're out and about, right? Go ahead, where are you at next?
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3: The 401 is almost never your friend, and today, wow, westbound express past Warden crash, two left lanes blocked, and then further west collectors past Dufferin. Collision blocking the center lane, the third problem in that area, and then westbound past Dixon, a collision, two left lanes. Just had a crash clear west collectors at Dixie, but then further west 401 collectors approaching James Snow, crash right lane. And now eastbound 401 collectors, Weston Road, collision left lane. Get ready to vote in Toronto's municipal election. Advanced voting is October 6th to 11th. 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
0: Cloudy tonight, showers maybe, windy, gusts up to 50 clicks, down to 6 degrees. Tomorrow, sun and cloud, windy in the morning, high of 19. Saturday, beautiful, sun and cloud, and up to 20 degrees. We're at 17 right now in the sunshine.
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8: What does a sunny getaway with Air Canada sound like? Sunny Jamaica moves to its own rhythm. Rio comes alive long after the sun goes down. Philippines slows everything down. And just when you think you've heard it all, there's sunny Lima. However you imagine your sunny escape, Air Canada

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11: 10 games in the NHL tonight. The Habs are home to Nashville. Montreal is -155 on the money line. In the late game, the Leafs play in Vegas. The Golden Knights are -165. Just one game on tap tonight in the baseball playoffs. It's the White Sox hosting the Guardians. Cleveland is favored at -120. Chicago leads the series 2-1. In the NFL, it's the Cowboys and Buccaneers in Dallas tonight. The boys are favored by 9.5. Want to get in on the action? 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

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So you're supporting your own community. That's at The Brick today. Best time ever to shop at The Brick. I can imagine tons of deals and prizes to be won. I got red flags. Women share the red flags that make men instantly unattractive. Not respecting a woman's boundaries is number one. Always being on his phone, number two. Only talking about money, number three. Being unable to make conversation, number four. Being insecure with his masculinity, number five. Despising cats or dogs, number six. Disrespecting service workers. And lacking empathy are the red flags that make men instantly unattractive, apparently. Six biggest songs in Toronto, ready to roll next on the hit list. We're going to count them down first. Let me spread some love and positivity.

0: what matters most. Time with people you love, friends who remember to check in, a home that feels safe, a body that carries you through the day, something to laugh about, something to look forward to, and another morning to wake up and try again. There really is so much to be thankful for. And thank you. 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Their time, their loyalty, their kindness, and their friendship. Looking back now, I realize those are the greatest gifts all along. It's Hammer, always spreading that good energy and positive vibes.
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2: As many as seven issues on the West 401 in the last hour, but two remain. It's West Express past Warden Collision, three left lanes, and then down the road, West Collectors approaching James Snow Parkway, crash right lane, everything in between, West 401 heavy, and same eastbound 401 where the Collectors of Weston, we still have a collision, left lane block. Crash investigation, northbound Kennedy closed approaching Shepherd. Police investigation, westbound Eglinton approaching Bayview in the right lane, and Rathburn still blocked both ways west of Islington for a crash. 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I'm Dan Dealey. That's the latest Street Beat on Z1035.
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Sunshine. What I love the most is that it's going to be like one of the warmest, mildest winters on records. December could feel more like an extended fall, they say. Temperatures well above normal. Olivia Rodrigo, Stupid Song Remix, song number 4 tonight. New York.

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2: Still dealing with this collision on the 401 West Express past Warden with three left lanes blocked. Heavy on approach, heavy beyond this. Still heavy on the eastbound side. But we look southbound Highway 25, the ramp to the West 401. We have a stalled vehicle now blocking the right lane. How about another stall? 403 westbound near Winston Churchill. That's blocking the left lane. The Gardner, the North DVP. Delays continue. Northbound Kennedy is closed. Approaching Shepherd for a crash. LL Cool J and Scott Kahn join forces in the city that never sleeps. 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I'm Dan Dealey. That's the latest Street Beat on Z1035.
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what matters most. Time with people you love, friends who remember to check in, a home that feels safe, a body that carries you through the day, something to laugh about, something to look forward to, and another morning to wake up and try again. 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It's Hammer, always spreading that good energy and positive vibes.

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1: The 401 East Collectors of the 400, a stalled vehicle blocking the right lane. And you look way down the road, East Collectors near the 404 DVP. Vehicle fire cleanup underway. The right lane is blocked. New problem on the eastbound Finch ramp to the north 404. Stalled vehicle blocking the right lane. Another stall little west of us. QBW westbound near Guelph line. Right lane blocked. But the 401 north DVP, both ways in the Gardner, still slow. 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
0: You got to figure out three songs from Bruno Mars tonight. 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
1: This was number one for 14 weeks in 2014. What's the name of the song? All right, that only took you 2 seconds, 28 seconds to identify two songs to win the prize back. Here comes number two. It was number one for 6 weeks in 2012.
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1: 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You have 22 seconds to figure out this song. It was number one for 4 weeks in 2010. What's the title?
2: Don't Where You Are.
1: 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You're the master of the beats on a Thursday night with Tony Monaco here on Z1035. Congrats.
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Inside the Train. That's our Quad City DJs with Tony Monaco on Z1035. Hopefully you got a chance to see Ariana Grande during the Eternal Sunshine Tour, which wrapped up in September. Taking a break, a much-needed break. Ariana Grande, Hate That I Made You Love Me. It's on Z1035.

words and beautiful. We'll send that out to each and every one of you. You are beautiful. I am blessed, grateful, thankful that you're listening each and every night inside the Night Shift here on Z1035. I've been with this company for 33 years as of this weekend, and I couldn't have done it without you. Thanks for being out there. Appreciate it. 416-798-1035 to pick out your faves. Ed Sheeran, Bad Habits, Z1035.

0: Wasting time with pleasantries? This is un-Thanksgiving. And this is the list of things we are not grateful for. And we're not sorry about it.
1: Number 17. Influencers who say, a lot of you have been asking. Now, Madison, we have...

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2: We've got trouble on the East 401. Collectors at the 400. Still vehicle in the right lane. Leaving a delay from about Dixie Road. And then more problems on the East 401. Collectors at the 404 Don Valley. Right lane closed for vehicle fire cleanup. West 401. Collectors at Dixie. Stalled vehicle that's blocking the right lane. In town, westbound on Lakeshore at Reese, we've got the right lane blocked with a crash. Westbound Eglinton approaching Baby. Police investigation going on in the right lane. 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That's the latest Street Beat on Z1035.
1: Scattered showers throughout southern Ontario, just like last night. Tonight with a low of 6. Holy jump. And sun and cloud 19 tomorrow. That's more like it. 20 on

0: Saturday. Could see some scattered showers. High of 20 on Sunday and cloudy for Thanksgiving Monday. But nice warm seasonable temperature of a high of 22. 14 in Toronto, 12 in Vaughan and Orangeville, 11 degrees in Barrie, 13 in Hamilton, 16 in Niagara Falls, and the hot spot right now, Kitchener-Waterloo at 20.
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Alexa and the number one DJ in the world, David Guetta, for a sixth time crowned the number one DJ in Ibiza universe. No other DJ has been number one for that many times. Incredible career. Here comes Akon right here and right now. Na, na, na. On

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1: 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On the roads, Lori, what's going on?
2: Capping things off, eastbound 401 collectors at the 400. Got a stall vehicle in the right lane. West 401 collectors at Dixie. Center lane is blocked with a stall. Trouble on the southbound 400 at the 401. There's a crash that's blocking the left lane. In Caledon, North and South Highway 10, closed between the Grange Side Road and Charleston Side Road for a crash investigation. 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I'm Lori Turcotte. That's the latest Street Beat on Z1035.
1: Yeah, at least beat the Predators in overtime 5-4 with Austin Matthews scoring the winning goal. The Predators are in Montreal taking on the Canadiens. No score in the first period. Late game for the Buds tonight. Are you staying up late to watch the Toronto Maple Leafs taking on the Golden Knights? That game kicks off at 10 p.m. Weather-wise, we're at 14 right now in Toronto, and we got your chance to play Stasher Cash. We're currently at $13,200, or do you want the instant cash? You can decide after 8.
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3: 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Prospa is taking over history this Friday, and Noted will be playing at the Opera House. 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
4: Hi, I'm Linda Jackson, your local and regional councillor for the City of Vaughan. Over the past 4 years, we have opened two new York Regional Police substations and invested in infrastructure that keeps our community moving, including the Canada Drive flyover and the Kirby Road extension. But there is still more to be done. 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